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No use me worrying my life anymore. 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I see now I'm gonna have to let you go.

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Hey, how are you doing? Sorry you can't get through. 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Once again, it's another rap bandit, meaning that I can't stand it.

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Now I'm with helping those who want to help themselves and flaunt a nut that's doggy as a dog. But it's not the move to hear the tales of limousines and pals of money they'll make like a pro. I do like, yo, black disclaimer to take. Well, actually, show the time is fair, I just make. But the song created in a stack, so with whack situations like this, I now hate niggas and sound Kool-Aid wide and ass. And with the straightest face, I be like, hell yeah. I slip them the digits and pop a Prince Paul, so I don't go AWOL, but yet I know when they call, they get.

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That's what you got. Yeah.

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Gator crop, bitches the Versace shirt. Feel like pop, keep it brief, nigga, no receipts. Don't text, nigga, don't be mad. 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You